0: Estás conectado a la radio más brutal. Be more. Be
1: Every day I've been going around and telling stories. 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And about this year, your mother grow me. 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Me go, sir.

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1: Sound Paul and two are there for set things straight. And I did not tell them how to put them feet. 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No debate, you up now.

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I've been moving too fast. 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Remember when cops are rats talking out my boy, you ain't.

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1: Open up, man.
2: Yo, what do you want, man?
1: My girl just caught me.
2: You made her catch you?
1: I don't know how I let this happen.
2: With who?
1: The girl next door, you know?
2: Man.
1: I don't know what to do.
2: Say it wasn't you.
1: All right.

0: 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Be More.
1: This thing right here is letting all the ladies know what guys talk about. You know.

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1: 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Ingresa al mundo Be More.
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2: 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This blessed love will never part. They don't know it from the start. Me tell them, say I'm dirty, yeah. A Sean Paul and Sasha. Come